0: 105, Denver's greatest hits with Girls Just Want to Have Fun. That's Cyndi Lauper. I'm Jim Berry, and we continue our triple play celebrating Girls' Night In Day with California Girls by Katy Perry. Now, Perry told Rolling Stone, "It's been a minute since we had a California song, and especially from a girl's perspective. We actually took the references of Prince, which is always a great reference, and some of the 90s, almost house music references to make this song. It's California Girls. It's Katy Perry on Cool 105.
1: Greetings, loved ones. 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

It is that Snoop Dogg helping out Katy Perry with California Girls. I'm Jim Berry, and we are wrapping up our celebration of Girls' Night in Day with Just a Girl by No Doubt, written by Gwen Stefani. Now, Stefani said she had a lot of girls' nights in growing up because of her overprotective father. She explained, "I wouldn't trade being a female for anything, but the guys just don't understand what a burden it can be sometimes." No Doubt, Gwen Stefani, Just a Girl.

0: 105, Denver's Greatest Hits with Just a Girl. That is No Doubt featuring Gwen Stefani. On this, Girls Night In-Day Triple Play. I'm Jim Barry. Make sure you join us tomorrow for Redhead Appreciation Day. We have a triple play that actually really does.
1: Cool 105 traffic, some heavy rain, and a couple of accidents are causing slowing on I-25 in Castle Rock and Castle Pines. 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A crash on northbound I-25 at Happy Canyon is blocking the left lane, and a crash on southbound I-25 at Castle Pines Parkway just cleared out. The Popeyes Big Box is just $6. 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I'm Dave O'Brien with traffic on Cool 105.

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3: Time to kick off another big old block of Denver's greatest hits that includes Joan Jett and the Blackhearts, the Red Hot Chili Peppers, Stevie Nicks, and In Vogue 2. 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

0: 7:05, Denver's greatest hits with Down Under. That is Minute Work. I am Jim Barry with a big congratulations once again to David Streeter of Denver. He picked up the $500 with a cool cash blast. $500 to use any way he wants. Matter of fact, he said, I'm going to need to think about it for a while. That's a lot of money for me to spend, and I can't wait to do it. That is always really cool. Wouldn't you like to win your share? Wouldn't you like to win $500 in cash? I'm sure you would. So tomorrow, make sure you're listening each and every hour starting at 6 in the morning with Melissa Moore for your chance to get qualified. Then at the end of the day, we draw another name to win $500 in cool cash. All the details online at cool105.com. All right, that's going to do it for me. I am out the door to not only enjoy my evening, but to enjoy a little vacay. Yeah, going to go to Cali for a few days, see some family, do some wine tasting. You know how it is, a vacation. Ah, much needed. I'll talk to you when I get back. Until then, stay cool, stay healthy, and as always, choose to be happy.
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2: 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If you're just rolling outside your own neighborhood, side streets look good. 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Everything at this point pretty wide open as it is this time in the morning. A little slow on that ramp, southbound I-25 getting onto eastbound 270. And your drive out to the airport, great shape here. I-70 and Penn are wide open. 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I'm Aaron O'Neill with Traffic on Cool 105.
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1: Well, very good morning to you. It is straight up 6 o'clock. And if you're wondering what day it is, you're just waking up. It is Wednesday, September 23rd. Happy to have you hanging out this morning here at Cool 105. Phone number, text line, always open, 303-504-0105. Coming up is, 727 today. We've got the know-it-all question of the day. That is fantastic. A lot of fun and a great prize this week, 4-pack of Elitch Garden tickets. But before we even get there, this hour is going to be your first chance to get qualified for that $500 in cool cash given away this afternoon. So we qualify you every hour, and it starts this hour. So that's kind of a cool one to get qualified in. And 303-504-0105, when you hear the cue to call, you just want to be caller 10. All right, let's jump into some of those hot topics this morning, brought to you by the Colorado Joint Replacement. So if you're somebody like me and you watch airfares and you're like, okay, we've got family, we've got kids out of town, we're going to need to fly, and you're wondering when to buy those holiday tickets flying out of DIA, experts are warning you may want to get them now. Like, when you see them and they seem a price you can live with, get them. They used to say, hey, wait 30 to 60 days. They're not saying that now. They say prices this holiday season are going to be up another 15%. So you can do the math. That is going to be crazy. Well, Governor Polis has nominated the Pueblo Chili for the 2028 American Innovation Dollar. So the states nominate different things. This is what Colorado has nominated. And the final decision, by the way, is going to be made by the Secretary of the Treasury. Well, be careful if you decide to go up to Estes Park. Maybe you want to go to Rocky Mountain National Park. You want to do a little leaf peeping. Just watch out for the elk. It is rutting season. So there, as you head into Estes Park, like, you'll see them all over the golf course there. Like, you can't even golf right now. They're everywhere. But I guess there's an elk up there known Smash. And Smash is not crashing like beer cans against his forehead. Smash is smashing into cars. And so I guess the repair shops in town are like, yeah, we keep having a lot of cars coming in. And it's not just him, but the elk will see their reflection in the car, and then they'll just nail you as you're sitting there at a red light. So be careful if you're doing that. And finally, the Rockies made history. Not in a good way, though. They became the first team since the Mets from 1962 to 1965 who had four straight 100-loss seasons. Yeah, nothing else you can say about that one. And that's what's going on. We'll be Beastie Boys now here at Cool 105.

0: 105, Denver's greatest hits. Melissa Moore in the morning, 303-504-0105. Text line open. You're going to need that number. Cool cash, cue to call. Hasn't happened yet, but you also haven't missed it. So there's the upside. Denver weather. Nice start to the day. I saw that it looks like it's going to be a little warmer this weekend, but we've had fall temps this week. Erie 61. Cool 105 and Lone Tree 60 degrees. And Channel 7's Lisa Hidalgo back.
1: Good Wednesday morning, Colorado. Pretty seasonal today. Highs are going to be in the upper 70s this afternoon. More cloud cover than sunshine and a chance for a few scattered showers. Even cooler tomorrow. Have a great day. I'm Denver 7 Chief Meteorologist Lisa Hidalgo.
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2: We've got an early jam on the north side of town. There was a wreck southbound I-25 south of 84th Avenue. They quickly cleared it out of traffic. This report sponsored by Orderly Meds. It did cause an early jam, though. From 104th to 84th, we're really stacked up this morning. Also had a little fender bender eastbound I-70 near Chambers. That's already cleared out of the way. OrderlyMeds.com gives you access to GLP-1s from home via telemedicine. 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
0: And coming up in Celebrity Scoop today, an update on Lionel Richie's health. Yeah, I mean, he's had to take a few more days off again. At first, they were always like, he's dehydrated. And now they're saying it's heart problems. So all that's coming up at 6:50 this morning right here on Cool 105.

0: School 105, Denver's greatest hits with Melissa Moore in the morning. It is 628. No, you have not yet missed the cool cash cue to call. When you hear it, be caller 10. Qualify you for $500 that will be given away this afternoon. But you have not missed it. That is the good news here at Cool 105. So I saw a story last night, and I see this airplane flying across the country, and the whole story is about how a fully autonomous airplane, so no pilot, just technology, is flying this little Cessna across the country. And it had to, you know, it was a Cessna, so it couldn't go a direct flight. They had to, you know, fly, land, fuel. And they were like, look at this plane flying all by itself. I guess they had a pilot in the plane on standby should something happen, which, you know, thank God they did. And I love how they're talking about how great this is. And all I could think about was over the weekend, we had a Waymo car get confused about road closures and go through the South Pearl Street Farmers Market. And I'm like, you're not getting me in a plane without a pilot. Like, I understand there are people that have no problem getting in a Waymo. Maybe after a couple cocktails, it wouldn't bother me either. But just the thought of getting in something without a person that has reason to stop it, there's just no way, especially an airplane.
1: So even if they have that, like that standby pilot, mm-hmm. even if all of those things are in place, you still don't feel comfortable enough to go up in a autonomous Jetson type airplane.
0: Well, here's the thing. So when pilots, whether it's Delta, United, Frontier, whatever, when they're flying, they can put it just like we can in cruise control. You know, you get up to altitude, you put it in cruise control, and they can sit back and have a snack and chat and do whatever, but they're there. So why do we need a plane to take off and land with nobody in it?
1: The only thing I could think would be maybe for like transportation and cargo. I could see it probably saving money if you could have planes that could fly all the freight from mm-hmm. airport to airport versus having to maybe drive them. That's the where I could see it being the most useful, because I agree with you. Anywhere there's people involved, even if you have that backup pilot, do you really want to be risking it?
0: No, but the same thing with cargo. I mean, good Lord, a cargo plane goes down, or, you know, we're still up there, us people. You know, I just think of the little people airplane I remember I had as a kid, and all the little people sat in it. So that's up in the air with the plane with no pilot. Now we're sharing airspace. I mean, it's no different to me than down here on the ground that we're sharing, you know, street space with cars without a person in it. And they're saying, hey, they're way safer, they're this and that. And I get it. I mean, 9 out of 10 times they may be, but that 10th time they're driving through a farmer's market.
1: I was just about to say, if you're having that 10th time where there is that little chance, I agree with you. It's just not worth it, Melissa.
0: No, I know. And I want to be open-minded about this. But yet I am not, I don't feel like we're there yet. I love the idea. The concept sounds great until you start thinking about, well, what if you're the person standing in the middle of the farmer's market? You're like, don't.

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Scream out. Be the 10th caller now at 303-504-0105. And you're in the running for today's cash blast of $500.

0: let's get you qualified for this at Cash. First qualifier of the day. Hi, Tammy.
1: Hi.
0: Good morning. How are things in Littleton on this Wednesday morning?
1: Wonderful.
0: Well, good. And congratulations, by the way, you're caller 10. You are the first qualifier today for that $500 that we're giving away this afternoon.
1: Yay!
0: What would you do with some of the money if you win, Tammy?
1: I'm going to Mexico next month. I need it.
0: Nice. Where in Mexico are you going?
1: Cozumel.
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0: 105, Denver's greatest hits with Lil Rick James there on this Wednesday morning. Melissa Moore in the morning. Happy to have you here. Denver weather. All right, we're looking at a nice start to the day. Boulder, a little warmer than here in Lone Tree. 60 in Boulder, 59 here at Cool 105 in Lone Tree. And coming up, more details about Lionel Richie with our celebrity scoop. That's just a few minutes away. But right now, Channel 7's Lisa Hidalgo.
1: Good morning, Colorado, and happy Wednesday. We're in for a nice day today. Temperatures are going to be in the upper 70s, so very seasonal for this time of year. More cloud cover than sunshine and a chance for a few scattered showers. Some of the heavier rain's going to be down across parts of southern Colorado. Another chance for some showers tomorrow, and it's going to be cooler. Highs closer to 70 on Thursday. We heat back up for the weekend. Have a great day. I'm Denver 7 Chief Meteorologist Lisa Hidalgo.
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2: We got a crash working northbound 225 north of 6. They should be out of traffic by now. 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We're looking at delays, though, starting back at Iliff, and that's going to add an extra 10-plus minutes to that drive there northbound 225. And a new crash westbound I-70 at York getting through the central tunnel. We're already jammed back to Monaco. If you've been seriously injured in a truck or car wreck, you want Wilhite. 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I'm Aaron O'Neill with traffic on Cool 105.
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1: Well, there's more details today about Dolly Parton and basically why her nephew, who was in charge of her security for 2 decades, has been fired. I guess he made threatening and violent claims against the family, and he's saying, no, they're trying to profit off of her. I'm trying to protect her. They fired her. I guess we'll have to wait and see what the real story on that one is. Well, I promised you an update on Lionel Richie, and here's the story. I guess his kids are concerned because he's been getting out of breath. He's been dehydrated. So what they found out is it was a heart problem. It wasn't just, you know, him getting tired. And so they went in and they did a heart valve replacement. And the kids are saying, Dad, you need to slow down on this whole touring thing. Like, maybe just take a break. We'll see how well that goes over. I think about my own parents. I'm like, yeah, they don't usually listen on that one. Well, if you ever wondered how Tom Cruise reads a script, here's the thing. He doesn't. This is when you know you're Tom Cruise. He said he makes the writers and or directors read the scripts to him in their entirety. He says, I don't want to put any of my own stuff in it. I just want to hear it for the pure essence. I'm like, whatever. You're a total diva. You're making other people read for you. What else is going on here? Well, the big news for Swifties was that Taylor Swift is like, hey, new song coming out, Patient Zero. It's coming out. And so Swifties have been decoding everything over the last several months about, oh my gosh, she told us something was coming out. So it is. She's got a new song coming out. Here's what I find even more interesting, because of course she's got new music coming out, is that she's going to sell them on CDs. So think about this. She alone, just by saying she's going to sell her music on CDs, is going to bring CDs back. I mean, you're going to have to find a car with a CD player now. Manufacturers are going to have to put CD players in if the CDs are coming back. And I know when I bought something, look, from Life of a Showgirl, I bought a sweater. All right, we know that. And when she mailed me the sweater, because of course Taylor mailed it to me, she mailed me a CD of Life of a Showgirl. And I was like, well, daggone it, what am I going to do with this? I don't have a CD player, but see, look what she's doing there. She's pushing us to go back to CD players. And finally, Jelly Roll's ex-wife, Bunny XO, God love her. She said, you know what? This younger man I'm dating is helping me get my groove back. I'm like, I bet you he is. She is 46. He is 24. I was like, oh, come on. He's an influencer, like whatever that means now. But like they eat waffles together and she's like pouring syrup over his waffles. And it's just, it's a little disturbing. I'm just going to say that it is. All right. That's what's going on. Celebrity Scoop. Cool.

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1: Man, look at us on this Wednesday, little hump day, straight up 7 o'clock right now here at Cool 105. It is September 23rd. It feels like September has just flown by, officially in fall now, so that's kind of cool. 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Coming up this hour, 727, know-it-all question of the day. That is always a lot of fun. And with the know-it-all question of the day, you get it right. It is a four-pack of tickets for you to go to Elitch Gardens. Fright Fest is coming back, so that's always a good time going there. All right, this hour also, we're going to get you a cue to call for the cool cash blast, $500, giving away that money this afternoon. But let's jump into some of the hot topics. All right, so if you've got family out of town, first off, DIA, I say it's a great airport to fly out of. It's a United hub. A lot of time we have more deals than smaller airports, but here's the deal right now. Airfare, even out of DIA, is crazy high. Experts are warning, if you're going to be traveling this holiday season, get your tickets now. They used to always say, hey, you can wait to 30 to 60 days out. They say that is not the case. In fact, prices are going to be 15% higher than what you think they're going to be at this point. Well, across the country and across most age groups, alcohol use is falling in America, but there is one age group that is actually drinking more. And if you're in Gen X, you're not surprised by this. They say adults 50 to 64 years old are drinking more. In fact, their drinking is up. This is actually a lot. 36% between 2018 and 2024. They say the pandemic was definitely a turning point for that age group. Well, Colorado is hosting a statewide party celebrating Dolly Parton this weekend. It is a statewide celebration. If you want to be there at Governor's Park, it's called Colorado Loves Dolly. It is Friday from 3 to 7 o'clock. And if you own a cat named Luna, you are in good company. So they just did a little study to find out, all right, what are the top cat names? I mean, we hear a lot about dogs. Luna, by the way, number one for a cat name, followed by Milo, and then Bella. And those are your hot topics right here at Cool 105.

0: 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Melissa Moore in the morning, 727. 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
1: Good Wednesday morning, Colorado. Pretty seasonal today. Highs are going to be in the upper 70s this afternoon. More cloud covered than sunshine and a chance for a few scattered showers, even cooler tomorrow. Have a great day. I'm Denver 7 Chief Meteorologist Lisa Hidalgo.
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2: They cleared the crash we had westbound I-70 at York right there in the central tunnel. The highway is back open. This report sponsored by Orderly Meds. And traffic's starting to pick up, but that drive along westbound I-70 from Peña all the way to I-25, about 25 minutes this morning. Also, that wreck northbound 225 at 6th is cleared. It's heavy up from Iliff. OrderlyMeds.com gives you access to GLP-1s from home via telemedicine. 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

0: 105, Denver's greatest hits. A little Usher to get your Wednesday morning going. Melissa Moore in the morning. It is 7:21. Happy that you're hanging out here. Know-it-all question of the day. We were just a few minutes away from that one. Four Elitch Garden Passes, by the way. Yeah, Fright Night or Fright Fest is coming up here in just a few days. So that's a great prize. Also still coming up this hour, your chance to get qualified for Cool Cash, $500. We'll give it away this afternoon, and we give you a chance every hour to qualify. So just listen for that cue to call and then be caller 10. So I heard this story, and I watched like some of the Jimmy Kimmel highlights in the morning as I'm getting ready for work. And he tells this story that I don't think a lot of guys would be comfortable with this. So here's the thing. For women, we go into the bathroom, we talk with one another. If we're going to cry at work, a lot of times it's in the bathroom. So then somebody will walk in and be like, oh my gosh, are you okay? And they'll give you a hug, and it's not weird, okay? But for guys, it feels like the rules are a little different. Producer Dixon, tell me if I'm right on this one. So Jimmy Kimmel said he was at the Emmys and a friend of his had passed away. So he's upset. And he's like, you know, I'm just going to go to the bathroom. So he goes to the bathroom. He's washing his hands. He looks over. Who's at the urinal? Matthew McConaughey. And they're friends. And he's like, hey, dude. And Matthew goes, dude, what's wrong? You know, your eyes are all red. You know, you're upset. He's like, oh, I'm upset about my friend. And Matthew McConaughey, and I guess they're standing close enough, turns around without pulling up his pants and gives him a big hug. Like, I'm just so sorry for your loss and what you're going through. Look, even as a woman, I'd be like, can you just pull up your pants?
1: I think for me, that's the big issue I have with that. I don't really mind if you want to, you know, have conversation or be friendly in the bathroom, but at least pull up your pants when you're done. Come on.
0: Now, would a hug, is that appropriate in a bathroom for guys?
1: In that specific situation, yes.
0: Like, oh, it is.
1: Yeah, someone's, you know, emotional. They need a friend right there.
0: Right.
1: I don't mind that. Now, if I'm just walking into the bathroom, I'm like, hey, you know, coworker, like, give me a big hug. I think that's a little bit weird.
0: Well, that's apparently Woody Harrelson then walked in and saw them, and they're all friends. And he's like, dude, what is going on here? And Jimmy Kimmel's like, I was having a bad time, and Matthew gave me a hug. And I was like, I just feel like the whole thing sounds awkward to me. Cool 105, know-it-all question of the day coming up here in a few minutes.

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3: And it is 727. That is the time weekday mornings we do the cool know-it-all question of the day. It is one question. You get it right, you get to claim I'm the cool 105 know-it-all, but you also get

right by night. That's always a lot of fun. All right, so let's take a listen to the question now for the first time. I know it's a big prize up for grabs here. So when asked what their biggest regret was, 22% of people, so 1 in 5, said their biggest regret is this. What do you think it is? When asked what their biggest regret was, 22% of people said this. What do you think that answer is? 303-504-0105, the number to call. 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
3: All right, little technical glitch here for the Cool 105 know-it-all. So I think we're just going to do this here. Hold on just a second. And let's see. I was just talking to Tony and Bertha. Tony, are you there?
4: I am.
3: Okay, good. All right. So let's get your guess in here, Tony. When asked what their biggest regret was, 22% of people said this. What do you think it is, Tony?
4: Being a better student in high school.
3: I love that. I love that. I think education is so wasted on the young because we just want out of there. Would you say that for yourself as well?
4: Absolutely.
3: Yeah. Yeah. It's a great guess, Tony. Not right, unfortunately, but thank you so much for trying.
4: Have a great day.
3: You too, Tony. Take care. Bye-bye. All right. Let's also go into Bertha and talk to Jackie. Hi, Jackie.
5: Hi.
3: Hello. Hello, Jackie. All right, Jackie. So when asked what their biggest regret was, 22% of people said this. What do you think it is?
5: Taking a chance on a new job.
3: Oh, I like that. Is there any job you look back on and you say, man, I wish I would have tried that?
5: Just sooner than later, not so much taking it. Because I did take it, but I waited.
3: Oh, okay. Interesting. A lot of people are saying career opportunities. Not right, though. But thank you so much, Jackie. I sure appreciate it.
5: Thank you.
3: Take care. Bye-bye. All right. In Westminster, Chase, good morning.
6: Good morning.
3: All right, Chase. So when asked what their biggest regret was, 22% of people said this. What do you think it is?
6: I was going to go with career, but someone just guessed that. So I'm going to go with something with, like, love life, like getting pursued.

0: somebody.
1: Yeah, that's a good one. That was the second biggest regret at 15%.
0: Oh.
1: Was something to do with the love life. Not right, Chase, but thank you so much for trying. I sure appreciate it.
0: Thank you.
1: All right, take care. 303-504-0105, the number here for the Cool 105 Know-It-All. Question again. When asked what their biggest regret was, 22% of people said this. What do you think? 303-504-0105.

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1: Oh yeah.
3: All right, Know-It-All guest time in Denver. Garrett, good morning.
4: Hey, good morning, Melissa. How are you?
3: I'm great. How are you doing today, Garrett?
4: Oh, I can't complain.
3: Well, good. Well, good. All right. 4 Elitch Garden tickets up for grabs. When asked what their biggest regret was, 22% of people said this. What do you think it is, Garrett?
4: I'm going to say like a specific tattoo.
3: Do you have any tats that you regret?
4: I have two, but I don't regret them both. I love them both.
3: Yeah, I have a few tats, and I love my tats. There's one that has birds on it where the birds are too fat. You know, that's my biggest regret, is I'm like, you know, those birds look a little chunky. But besides that, I'm good. Love the guest, Garrett. Not right, though, but thanks for trying.
4: Thanks, Melissa.
3: Take care. Bye-bye. All right, Chris in Fort Collins, good morning.
5: Good morning.
3: All right, Chris. So when asked what their biggest regret was, 22% of people say this. What do you think it is?
5: I think it's not saving early enough or enough. For retirement.
3: Oh my gosh. I think about this all the time now. How about you?
5: Me too. All the time. And my husband talks about it incessantly. He'll kill me if he's listening.
3: No, but it's true. And it's so stressful because you're like, I can't catch up at this point. Great guess, Chris. Not right though, but thank you for trying.
5: You bet.
3: Take care. Bye bye. All right. In Loveland, Desiree, good morning.
6: Good morning.
3: All right, so what do you think? What's that regret? 22%.
6: Student loan debt.
3: Oh man, amen, sister. I hear that from a lot of people. Student loan debt is a great guess, but not right. But thank you for trying.
6: Thanks.
3: Bye bye. 303-504-0105. 22% of people, when asked, said this is their biggest regret. What do you think it is? 303-504-0105.

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1: Tracy.
2: All right, know-it-all guess time. Let's jump into guesses again with Melanie in Boulder. Hi, Melanie.
3: Hi.
2: All right, so when asked what their biggest regret was, 22% of people said this, Melanie. What do you think it is?
3: Well, this is my biggest regret, but I'm going for it. Nobody knows me, thank God. Getting married and having kids.
2: Getting married and having kids, that's your regret?
3: Yes.
2: That is funny because 5% of people said it had to do with children. But usually it's the opposite. So interesting, Melanie. Thank you for calling. I wish we had more time to talk about that, but that's super interesting. Not right, but take
3: Bye-bye.
2: Care. Bye. All right, in Denver, Jean, hi there.
4: Hi, it's Janine.
2: Oh, Janine, I'm so sorry. All right, Janine, what is your guess here for the know-it-all?
4: I think it is traveling before having children.
2: Like the fact that they did it or they didn't do it?
4: They did not travel enough before they had children.
2: I have heard that from a lot of people, Janine, not traveling before the kids came along. Not right on this one, but thank you so much for trying.
4: Yeah, no problem.
2: Take
4: Thank
2: care.
4: You.
2: Bye-bye. All right, in Willington, it is Amber. Hi there.
5: Hi.
2: All right, Amber, so what do you think? When asked what their biggest regret was, 22% of people said this.
5: We think it's spending time with grandparents.
2: I think that's really good. That is always so hard when you realize you didn't do that. Do you have that regret, Amber?
5: Oh, yeah.
2: Yeah, same. Great guess, but not right. But thank you so much for trying.
5: Thank you.
2: Take care. Bye-bye.
5: Bye.
2: All right, let's go to Corey in Sedalia. Good morning.
6: Good morning.
2: All right, so what do you think, Corey? What do 22% of people say this is their biggest regret?
6: Not traveling more.
2: Yeah, it's a great one. It has nothing to do with traveling, nothing to do with family or career. And when people say it, I'm always like, seriously? That doesn't even sound believable. Think about it, Corey, and give me a call back.
6: Thank you.
2: Take care. Bye-bye. All right, Garrett, hey there.
7: Hey, I'm back.
2: You're back. You're back. I love it. What is your guess, Garrett?
7: Okay, I'm going to say, like, choosing a new animal.
2: Ooh, like a new pet?
7: Yeah, like a new pet.
2: They're like, why did I get that cat?
7: Exactly.
2: He's psycho. Great guess, Garrett. Not right, but thank you for trying.
7: Thanks, Melissa.
2: Okay, take care. All right, Jeff in Lakewood. Hi there.
8: Hi, how you doing, Melissa?
2: I'm fantastic. How are you, Jeff?
8: I'm doing good. Thank you.
2: All right. So when asked what their biggest regret was, 22% of people said this. I think when somebody says this to me, I'm always shocked. I don't really believe them. What do you think it is?
8: I have no idea, so I'm going to guess not learning to play a musical instrument.
2: Oh, that is a good one. Do you play an instrument?
8: I do.
2: Yeah. What do you play?
8: Guitar, mostly.
2: Good for you. Yeah, I just don't have that talent. I wish I could. My mom put me in piano lessons forever when I was a kid, and I was awful. But, Jeff, great guess. Not right, but thank you for trying.
8: Thank you. Have a great day.
2: Okay, bye-bye. 303-504-0105. Listen to it again. When asked what their biggest regret was, 22% of people said this. And I don't believe that's possible. And I'm like, seriously, nothing? And they're like, nope. What do you think it is? 303-504-0105. We're going to do a little weather, traffic, couple commercials, and then we'll come right back to the cool 105 know-it-all question of the day. Denver weather. All right, pretty nice start of the day. It's kind of boring, though. Bright and 59 degrees, cool 105 in Lone Tree. Also sitting at 59. Check of the weather with Channel 7's Lisa Hidalgo.
9: Good morning, Colorado, and happy Wednesday. We're in for a nice day today. Temperatures are going to be in the upper 70s, so very seasonal for this time of year. More cloud cover than sunshine and a chance for a few scattered showers. Some of the heavier rain is going to be down across parts of southern Colorado. Another chance for some showers tomorrow, and it's going to be cooler. Highs closer to 70 on Thursday. We heat back up for the weekend. Have a great day. I'm Denver 7 Chief Meteorologist Lisa Hidalgo.
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1: We still have a big delay westbound I-70 this morning. That earlier wreck we had in the central tunnel at York, they moved up closer to Brighton off to the right shoulder of the highway. 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And they're kind of tying off the right lane while tow truck loads up the cars. Meanwhile, that drive coming in from Tower Road all the way across, about 25 solid minutes. Say hello to the new National Western Center. 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
2: All right, we're diving back into the know-it-all guesses. Good morning, Thomas. How are things in Westminster?
25: They're doing good.
2: Good. All right, so here's the question for you again, Thomas. When asked what their biggest regret was, 22% of people said this. What do you think it is?
25: They had no regrets.
2: That is exactly right, Thomas. Congratulations. 22% of people, 1 in 5, said they have no regrets at all in their life. I don't even understand that. What do you think?
25: I don't understand that. I think everybody has some regrets.
2: Yeah.
25: But, you know, if you live your life really nice and good, maybe you don't have any regrets and you're thinking that you wanted to go back and do some fun stuff.
2: Yeah, to me, and I know it's just a different philosophy. People are like, well, if I regretted anything and I changed anything, then I would change the trajectory of my life. But I'm like, you know, I mean, didn't we all have those relationships where you hurt somebody or you got hurt and there's some regret, but I guess for 22% of people, there's not.
25: Yeah. And that's true.
2: I would think, so. But I guess not. Listen, big congrats to you. You got 4-pack of tickets to Elitch's Fright Fest coming up September 26th. Ooh. So congratulations.
25: Thank you so much.
2: You are so welcome. Thomas, you get to tell everybody now that you are the what?
25: I am the Cool 105.1 know-it-all of the day.
2: There you go, man. Woo. Very specific.

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0: 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And you're in the running for today's Cash Blast of $500.

0: All right, you heard the cool cash blast. Let's get you qualified. $500 this afternoon with Jim Barry and Rachel in Denver. I'm excited. I get to tell you, congratulations, girl. You are caller 10.
1: Hooray. I'm so happy.
0: I am happy for you. So if you win that $500 today, what do you want to do with some of that money?
1: Oh, my goodness. I just got back from vacation, so I'm going to pay off a credit card bill.
0: I love that. That is a good one. Where did you go, by the way?
1: I went to Italy.
0: You did like the
1: big. I was trying to win before I left, but, you know, this is okay. After would be okay, too.
0: I was going to say, money before is good. Money after, I think, is probably almost better.
1: Right.
0: Well, listen, huge congratulations. I love the fact that we got you qualified for the cool cash we're giving away this afternoon. We'll do another qualification next hour. Rachel, just tell me, what station is your favorite way to wake up with the money?
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0: Man, and just like that, we got Rachel qualified for the $500 in cool cash given away this afternoon. That's exciting. And it's a new hour. A little after 8 o'clock, that means another chance to get qualified for the cool cash this hour. Also coming up this hour, it is Master Lyric Theater game we play at 8:30. And we've got great tickets for this today. Tickets to see comedian Leslie Jones. She's going to be at the Paramount Saturday, October 3rd. Such a funny, funny lady. So great, great show ahead for you. But let's jump into some of the hot topics going on right now. 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Defend your home against the elements. Windows and siding that guard against fire, hail, wind, and snow at Bellwether Homes. Well, you know I love my Rockies. You know I love Dinger. And this makes me sad to report, but the Rockies have made history, but not in a good way. They became the first team since the Mets back in like 62 with four straight 100 loss seasons. I don't even know how to put that into perspective. That's just not the happy feel good story. Governor Polis has nominated Pueblo, Chile for the 2028 American Innovation Dollar. Now, if we get it, this means the whole country is going to know about our Pueblo chilies. It has not been decided yet. He just put the nomination in there. The final decision will be made by the Secretary of the Treasury. Well, for Gen Z, this is not big news, not surprising. Alcohol use is falling in America, but there is one age group who said, not us. We grew up on Boone's Farm. We're fine. And that's Gen X. Others saying adults between the ages of 50 and 64 actually saw drinking jump 36% between 2018 and 2024. A lot of that, they say, is blamed on the pandemic that we went through. And if you're headed to Estes Park, you're like, you know what? Let's go to Rocky Mountain National Park. Let's look at just the beautiful leaves, do a little leaf peeping. You might want to watch out for the elk. It is rutting season right now. So as you pull into Estes Park, depending on how you go, you're going to go by the golf course and you see all the elk out there. The problem is they're not just there. They are out in the streets and running into cars. There even is one elk that they've nicknamed Smash because he smashed into so many cars. And the thing is, it's not like the car just bounces back. You got to take it into the shop and get it fixed. So be careful on that one. And those are your hot topics right here at Cool 105 on this Wednesday.

0: Cool 105, Denver's greatest hits. Melissa Moore in the morning. Denver weather. Master Alert Theater coming up at 8:30. That is where you have to identify a song and the artist by the lyrics. And today's prize, great pair of tickets to see comedian Leslie Jones. Also coming up this hour, another chance to get qualified for that cool cash blast, $500 this afternoon. And we'll see. We'll see if we can get you qualified. Caller 10, by the way, when you hear the cue to call. All right, Aurora 61, cool 105 here in Lone Tree, also 61 degrees. And Channel 7's Lisa Hidalgo.
1: Good Wednesday morning, Colorado. Pretty seasonal today. Highs are going to be in the upper 70s this afternoon. More cloud cover than sunshine and a chance for a few scattered showers. Even cooler tomorrow. Have a great day. I'm Denver 7 Chief Meteorologist Lisa Hidalgo.
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2: We had a crash eastbound C-470 at Highway 285. It didn't back up those eastbound lanes, but westbound C-470, very heavy and slow this morning. Bulls up to Morrison. 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We have that heavy drive northbound I-25 from Castle Pines Parkway getting up through the Tech Center. That southbound side, very stacked, Santa Fe to Hamden. Try Taco Bell's $5, $7, and $9 Lux boxes at participating U.S. Taco Bell locations for a limited time only and while supplies last. I'm Aaron O'Neill with traffic on Cool 105.

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Denver's greatest hits. Melissa Moore in the morning. It is 8:27. You're going to need the number here, 303-504-0105, because yes, we do have the cue to call for Cool Cash coming up, but we also, in just a few minutes, have our Master Lyric Theater, and Archer's done a good job today on this song. We're going to see if you can get it. If you get it right, Leslie Jones tickets for you. She is going to be coming to town here at the Paramount on October 3rd. That is a Saturday night. A lot of fun. We'll be playing Master Lyric Theater right after Tears for Fears on Cool 105.

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2: Well, it is now 8:31, and weekday mornings right around this time, we do a game called Master Lyric Theater, and it's all about the music here at Cool 105. 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All right, let's take a listen to the lyrics now for the first time. Here we go.
3: You know I love you, even when you don't try. 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
2: All right, he gave us a big chunk there. One more time, Archer.
3: You know I love you, even when you don't try. I know that our love can never die. 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
2: I love the hey, darling. All right, so what do you think? 303-504-0105, looking for the correct title of the song, correct title of the artist, pair tickets to Leslie Jones, and it's brought to you by our friends at the Colorado Antique Gallery. 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You're ready to guess for Master Lyric Theater? 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
2: Well, we've taken one of our Cool 105 songs, and Archer's going to read the lyrics as poetry. 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One more time.
3: You know I love you, even when you don't try. I know that our love can never die. Hey, darling, when you look into my eyes, please tell me you'll never have to say goodbye.
2: All right, let's jump into the guesses now from Master Lyric Theater. We're going to start in Denver with Roman. Good morning, Roman.
4: Good morning.
2: How's your Wednesday going, my friend?
4: Going good. How are you?
2: I am great. All right. You heard Archer reading the lyrics of a song. Give me the name of the song and the artist. Get them right, and I'll hook you up with these tickets.
4: I think it's New Shoes. I Can't Wait.
2: Yes. Congratulations. You got it there, Roman.
4: Heck yeah.
2: You got those tickets. Seeing comedian Leslie Jones Saturday, October 3rd at the Paramount. Roman, just tell me what station. Yeah, baby. Just tell me what station's got your favorite way to wake up.
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3: Because I can't wait, baby. I can't wait. This is what I've been waiting for. I can't wait, baby. I can't wait.

0: And that is your Master Lyric Theater winning song right there, New Shoes. I Can't Wait on Cool 105. Timber weather. And your Cool Cash Q to Call has not happened yet this hour. When you hear it, you definitely want to be caller 10 to get qualified for the money given away this afternoon. Castle Rock sitting at 61 degrees, 61 here at Cool 105 in Lone Tree and Channel 7's Lisa Hidalgo.
1: Good morning, Colorado, and happy Wednesday. We're in for a nice day today. Temperatures are going to be in the upper 70s, so very seasonal for this time of year. More cloud cover than sunshine and a chance for a few scattered showers. Some of the heavier rain is going to be down across parts of southern Colorado. Another chance for some showers tomorrow, and it's going to be cooler. Highs closer to 70 on Thursday. We heat back up for the weekend. Have a great day. I'm Denver 7 Chief Meteorologist Lisa Hidalgo.
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2: We got a stall hanging up our drive northbound I-25 heading into downtown. This report sponsored by Groundworks Colorado. This car broken down in the center lane, that second lane from the right here, northbound I-25, just after Alameda. Your immediate backups go to Washington, but really that entire drive for northbound I-25 from Ridgegate into downtown running extra heavy this morning, about 40 minutes there. Your local expert for basement waterproofing, concrete lifting, foundation, and crawl space repair. 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I'm Aaron O'Neill with traffic on Cool 105.
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0: Denver's greatest hits, Cool 105. $500 in your pocket this afternoon. How nice would that be? Cool Cash Blast, doing it every weekday afternoon. We qualify you every hour. Have not done it yet this hour. Keep listening. If that cue to call, then be caller 10.

If you don't know who's on the $100 bill, you will. Be the 10th caller now at 303-504-0105. And you're in the running for today's cash blast of $500. 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

0: Well, listen, Liz, I'm so excited to tell you. Congratulations. You are caller 10. You got qualified for that $500.
1: Oh, finally. Yes.
0: Yes. Have you been trying for a while?
1: Yes, I've been caller 9, 7, 4.
0: Well, look at that. Today is your lucky day. You're caller 10. What do you think you might want to do with some of that cash, Liz?
1: Well, two of my kids have birthdays coming up next week, so I think I would take them on a shopping spree.
0: Oh, that is an awesome idea. I love it. Get something for yourself, too, okay?
1: Okay.
0: All right, Liz. Congratulations getting qualified. Just tell me what station has your cash and your favorite way to wake up.
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1: Well, let's start with a little bit of Lionel Richie news. I mean, he was just here at Cool Concert 2026 with Earth, Wind, and Fire. Yeah, he was taking a lot of breaks, but I was like, you know, it's a high altitude. The guy is just dehydrated and tired. Well, apparently that wasn't all that was going on. I guess he had some heart issues going on and had to have a heart valve surgery. And now his family and his kids are saying, hey, we're concerned, Dad. You need to cut down on touring. We'll see if he listens or not. Well, Dolly Parton's estate is accusing her nephew, Brian Sievers, of threatening violence and to destroy his aunt's legacy. Now, he's saying the same thing about them. What is interesting is she was very close to this nephew. In fact, she wrote a song about him with Billy Ray Cyrus a while back, and she asked him to make the video after her death. So it's interesting that things have changed so quickly. Well, the story about Cindy Crawford's son passing away, Presley Gerber, is just heartbreaking. 27 years old, and now TMZ has an update saying that his doctor was giving him ketamine despite the fact that he was an addict. We'll have to wait and read more on that one. And Simone Biles says she's had a rough year. First, she's had some health problems, had a surgery, and then she said that three men broke into her house and stole her car. So she had a Porsche. They took it. And what is a girl to do? Well, she bought another one. Then the police found her car. And she's like, oh, thanks, but I already replaced it. And coming out here soon, Friday, Taylor Swift says she's releasing a new song called Patient Zero. But we learned today it's not just Patient Zero. So her Showgirl album, she's doing an encore edition. She's going to have four new songs on it. But right now, Patient Zero is the one that we've heard about. And that is your Celebrity Scoop right now at Cool 105, brought to you by our friends at the Pace Center. Brad Upton bringing his comedy there September 26th at the Pace Center. Get tickets now. Just go to parkerarts.org. And a little Whitney Houston for you on Cool 105. It's also after 9 o'clock. That means another new hour, another chance to get qualified for the Cool Cash Blast. Listen for that cue to call. Be caller 10.

0: Denver's greatest hits with Melissa Moore in the morning. Denver weather. It is 9:11. We have not yet got a qualifier this hour for our Cool Cash Blast. $500 we're giving away this afternoon. When you hear that cue to call, be caller 10. It will happen in the next 20 minutes. I'll let you know about that one. It's a nice start to the day. Denver 64, 63 here at Cool 105 in Lone Tree and Channel 7's Lisa Hidalgo and that final check of the morning weather.
1: Good Wednesday morning, Colorado. Pretty seasonal today. Highs are going to be in the upper 70s this afternoon. More cloud covered than sunshine and a chance for a few scattered showers, even cooler tomorrow. Have a great day. I'm Denver 7 Chief Meteorologist Lisa Hidalgo.
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23: 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Melissa Moore in the morning on Cool

Denver's greatest hits. Melissa Moore in the morning, 927. You did not miss it. We have not yet played our cool cash cue to call when you hear you want to be caller 10. I'll tell you what you did miss, though. 727, weekday mornings, we do the know-it-all question of the day. And today the question was really interesting. It was that when people were asked about regrets, 22% of people said they have this regret. But it really wasn't a regret. They said they actually have no regrets at all in their life. 22%, so 1 out of 5. And it caused us to, I mean, we've had so many conversations going on the phone, on text, with people saying, yes, I've had regrets. Other people are saying, no, you know, if you live your life, you don't have any regrets. You do the best you can and you don't think of it as regret. So it's so interesting. And I was, and I'm thinking to myself as I'm like, what is that song? You know, regrets, I've had a few. And I was like, oh my gosh, it's an old Frank Sinatra song. I remember that. But I think it is so interesting because the number one regret people say they've had is regards to like a romantic relationship. Then it was career or work and then families, money, education, all of that. But the fact that 22% of people can say, nope, haven't had any regrets. I don't know. I will say I have regrets. Absolutely. Things I wish I would have done better for sure.

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And you're in the running for today's Cash Blast of $500.

0: Let's see if you qualify for that cool cash. We're going to go to Denver. Allie, good morning.
1: Good morning.
0: Hey, I got to tell you, congratulations. You're caller 10, girl. You just got qualified for that cool cash this afternoon.
1: Oh, my God. That's awesome. Wow, my morning was kind of slow and, I don't know, gloomy, and now I'm really happy. So thank you.
0: You are so welcome. I know $500 definitely can brighten things up. What do you think you might want to do if you win the money today?
1: Well, I do want to go see my grandma in Mexico, so I would maybe buy a trip.
0: Oh. That is perfect. That is so sweet. I love that. Well, listen, big congratulations getting qualified. So good luck to you. And just tell me, what's your favorite station to wake up to and has the money?
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4: 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So this is such a great story, and it comes to us from California. So here's the deal. They just spotted, and it was all over the news last night, an endangered sea turtle laying eggs on the beach. Now, I go down to Mexico a lot of times around Christmas, and I see the sea turtles, I see the eggs, everything. But I did not realize that this is the first ever recorded natural nesting for any sea turtle species there on the West Coast. This just, doesn't happen in California. It was called an Olive Ridley sea turtle, which was really neat. And then the other thing I was reading about is it's the smallest of the sea turtles. They said they saw it in Seal Beach in California, also in Huntington Beach, and they've never seen it. They don't know if it was the same turtle. They don't know if it was two different ones, but they have never seen this before. And you think about how crazy of a year this has been, how crazy of a summer, the hurricanes or lack thereof, and all of this. And now we've got sea turtles just showing up in places they never had. And that is your Daily Boost right here at Cool 105. Hey, we want to get you qualified for $500 in cool cash. I mean, that's $500 we're giving away this afternoon. Next chance coming up next hour with Lilani right here at Cool 105. And I'll see you back here tomorrow morning starting at 6.
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Denver's greatest hits. Good morning. It's Lonnie here keeping you company throughout the workday. I can't even say my name. What the heck? It's in the 70s. It feels good.

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Oh man, everything is expensive. It just keeps going up. Would you like to give your budget a break with a cool cash blast of $500 this afternoon? Well, be listening in just a few songs from now for the cue to call. I'll get you in the running to win that $500. Here's Ace of Base on Cool.

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1: Yay. No way.
0: Yes way. Who's on the line?
1: Jamie. I'm from Thornton.
0: All right. Jamie, you're now in the running for today's $500 cool cash blast this afternoon here on Cool 105. Your name could be picked. What would you do with that, girl?
1: I would go up to the hill.
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9: Here we go, and I'm on set of Denver's greatest hits for your workday. Got some Lady Gaga to get you moving, some Journey. Bruno Mars, love me some Bruno. Now it's Joan Jett and the Blackhearts. I love rock and roll. So there, on Cool 105.

at Sam Fulvani reminding you to join me at 12:40 for the Time Machine. 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

0: Def Leppard, Pour Some Sugar on Me on Cool 105, Denver's greatest hits. Oh, fall is here, my favorite time of year, and I'm so excited this Saturday. Come and enjoy Anderson Farms. They've got the fall festival going on right now. Terror in the Corn, we're going to VIP to that. And we're going to do a cool campfire, all right? You can win a 4-pack of tickets to join me at this event this Saturday, Anderson Farms, at 12:40 during the time machine if you guess the correct year. So you know what you got to do, so be there.
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0: Denver's greatest hits. I'm Leilani. I've got Lori on the line in Commerce City. You did it. You're the 10th caller.
1: Yippee.
0: 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Good luck, girl.
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1: 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Get your tickets at Parker.

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1: Good afternoon, Colorado. Well, a few scattered showers are possible here. Some of the heavier rain that we're going to see today is going to be down across parts of southern Colorado. A chance for more scattered showers, though, off and on over the next couple of days. Highs here this afternoon in the upper 70s. It cools off tomorrow, but then as we head into the weekend, warmer and drier weather settles back in. Have a great day. I'm Denver 7 Chief Meteorologist Lisa Hidalgo.
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4: 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I'm looking for the year Beetlejuice had us laughing in theaters. Michael 105, what year do you think it is?
0: 1988.
4: 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Who am I speaking with?
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0: 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Kyla and Greeley, you did it. 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

0: Denver's greatest hits. Good afternoon. I'm Lalani. Who's on the line with me?
1: Hey, it's Leanne in Firestone.
0: Leanne, you're now in the running for this afternoon's $500 cool cash blast. Can you believe it?
1: I can't. Oh, my gosh.
0: It's a lot of money. What would you do with that, Leanne, if you win it?
1: I would love to get a fall getaway going.
0: 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Let's hope you can do that this afternoon with Cool 105. Good luck.
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Denver's greatest hits. My heart rate's up after that one. In a good way. I'm going to take it down a notch now. I'm checking my pulse. A little Foreigner action. I want to know what love is on Cool 105.

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4: 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We can't complain, right? 73, cloudy in the Mile High City with Kit Rock in this summer.

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0: Right? 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
1: How about ski pass?
0: Yeah. Great idea, because that's right around the corner.
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The right lane of westbound I-76 is closed between I-270 and I-25 because of an extinguished grass fire on the right side of the road. Your local expert for basement waterproofing, concrete lifting, foundation, and crawl space repair. 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I'm Dave O'Brien with traffic on Cool 105.

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105, Denver's Greatest Hits. Michael Collins in for Jim Barry. Broncos get another big one coming to this weekend. Sunday Night Football taking on the Rams, Mile High Stadium, kickoff 6:20. 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

0: Hello?
1: Hey, who's this?
0: This is Cindy.
1: Cindy, what's going on?
0: I'm hoping I'm caller number 10.
1: Are you feeling lucky?
0: Yes, I am.
1: Well, you are. You are caller 10.
0: Awesome.
1: Cindy, you just qualified for the Cool Cash Blast.
0: That's totally awesome. Thank you.
1: The drawing's coming up in about an hour and a half. $500 cash. You're in.
0: Oh, wow. That would be awesome.
1: $500 cash. What would you do with that?
0: Oh, I've got a couple things coming up. A wedding and a baby shower.
1: Oh, that would make a great wedding present.
0: Exactly.
1: Or a baby shower gift.
0: Exactly.
1: Cindy, good luck coming up this afternoon. What's the station setting you up with the Cool Cash Blast?
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2: Cool 105 traffic. A couple of lanes of I-76 are closed because of a grass fire. 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The two right lanes of westbound I-76 are blocked between I-270 and I-25. The grass fire has been put out. 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I'm Dave O'Brien with traffic on Cool 105.
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105 Denver's Critics Hits. Michael Collins in for Jim Barry. Got the upcoming drive home on the way in minutes. The 80-minute music marathon. 80 minutes of music back-to-back to get you home. Going to kick that off coming up at 4:10. Pet Shop Boys, here's West End Girls. 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

0: Cool 105 traffic. A stalled car is causing some minor delays on C-470 in Highlands Ranch. 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The stall is blocking the left express lane of westbound C-470 between Kendrick Castillo Way and Santa Fe. 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I'm Dave O'Brien with traffic on Cool 105.
1: Look for a few scattered showers and thunderstorms throughout this afternoon into this evening around the Denver metro. Otherwise, cloudy skies with temperatures dropping into the upper 50s. We'll look for highs in the lower 70s tomorrow afternoon, but it does look like we'll have a pretty consistent drizzle throughout much of the day, possibly some heavier showers late Thursday night. Otherwise, the sunshine is back for us Friday afternoon, highs soaring back to the upper 70s with 80s on top this weekend. I'm Denver 7 meteorologist Daniel Grant.
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1: Hello.
0: Hi, who's this?
1: This is Jamie.
0: Jamie, guess what?
1: 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No way.
0: You are caller number 10.
1: Woo!
0: Jamie, you just qualified for the Cool Cash Blast.
1: Oh, my gosh. That is so exciting.
0: Final qualifier of the day, $500. Giving it away, coming up very soon.
1: That's awesome.
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The crash is on eastbound I-70 at Pecos, blocking the two left lanes. Backups start at Federal Boulevard. 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

KXKL HD1, Denver, Boulder, is Cool 105 with Melissa Moore in the morning, Lalani while you work, Jim Barry for the drive home, and Denver's greatest hits, all done.

105, Denver's Greatest Hits. Michael Collins in for Jim Barry. Still working our 80-minute music marathon. 80 minutes of music back to back. Almost got Wednesday in the books. Coming up in less than an hour at the 6 o'clock Triple Play, National Redhead Appreciation Day. You know what that means. Got three great Red songs coming up for you at 6. Got to check that out. Born on Blondes, here's What's Up, Cool 105.

0: 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Michael Collins in for Jim Berry. Cool Cash Blast. 5 o'clock call to the winner. Let's do it.
1: Hello, this is Kyla.
0: Is this Kyla Montoya of Greeley?
1: It is.
0: Kyla, you just won $500.
1: Woo! That's awesome. Oh, my gosh.
0: Cool Cash Blast. You just won big.
1: Oh, that's so awesome. Thank you so much.
0: Woohoo! $500 in cash. What are you going to do?
1: Take a mini trip.
0: Well, that'll be a nice mini trip.
1: Yes, it would, wouldn't it?
0: Hey, take a trip somewhere. Bring $500 spending cash with you.
1: That'd be awesome. Thank you so much.
0: Kyla, Cool Cash Blast. You just scored. 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

0: Cool 105 traffic. There are multiple issues on I-70. 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A crash on eastbound I-70 at Pecos is blocking the two left lanes. A vehicle fire is blocking the right lane of eastbound I-70 after Denver West Colorado Mills. And a crash on westbound I-70 at Peoria is blocking the left express lane. Party pro tip. 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I'm Dave O'Brien with traffic on Cool 105.
1: Scattered showers and thunderstorms will be the name of the game for us throughout the rest of this afternoon into the evening hours. Temperatures drop into the mid to upper 50s overnight with cloudy skies, off and on rain. And then that's the way our Thursday goes as well. A good chance of wet weather continuing throughout most of the day. Otherwise, mostly cloudy skies with highs in the upper 60s to low 70s. So far, it looks like warmer and drier weather on tap this weekend. I'm Denver 7 meteorologist Danielle Grant. Cool.

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0: Genesis, Michael Collins in for Jim Barry. Coming up next, Tenise Williams, and let's hear it for the boy. 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
1: Cool 105 traffic. A crash on northbound I-25 is causing delays in the Denver Tech Center. 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The crash is on northbound I-25 at I-225, blocking the right lane. Backup start all the way back at County Line Road. Try Taco Bell's $5, $7, and $9 Lux Boxes at participating U.S. Taco Bell locations for a limited time only and while supplies last. I'm Dave O'Brien with traffic on Cool 105.
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